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2: 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NPO Radio 2 Topsong.

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My friend, I say it clear. I state my case, of which I'm certain. I've loved a life that's full. I've traveled each and every highway and more, much more than this. I did it my way.

it up, spit it out. I faced it all, and I stood tall, and did it my way. I've loved, I've laughed and cried.